0: Of course, I've played with feet before.
1: You know you're the biggest.
0: Yeah,
1: I love feet.
0: You know I like you.
1: You know,
0: saw the toes. I'm not gonna get it. You know.
2: No, no me digan las cosas así.
3: I'd love to do that for you.
4: Yeah, it's like sexy. Yeah, I really have thing about you, like.
5: You used to call me on my. You used to. Yeah.

why you have to live alone. There is a lot of reasons we can live together. Please, don't cry.

0: pra tocar o seu coração. Sucessos da Conda.
1: Oh, I can't believe you're leaving me when there's so much more to say.